putting on the Ritz. Different types who wear a day coat, pants with stripes and cutaway coat, perfect fits. Putting on the Ritz. Dressed up like a million-dollar trooper.

Dinosaur. Song was called Candy. That was from 1945. Before that was Fats Waller, Panting in the Panther Room from 1941. And Rudy Valley started us off with that one. Him and his Connecticut Yankees. Dancing in the Moonlight from 1934. Well, you've been listening to Swing Shift, the Friday afternoon drive time show, and I'm Mountain Mama, your host. And it's been a fun 2 hours. It's getting close to, I think I got one more song in me before I have to go. But I want to make sure that you know there's lots more live programming happening here at KBCZ this afternoon and into the evening. Queuing up right now is Big Bri, and he's here to do his Reggae Soul Power Hour from 6 to 7 p.m., After him, DJ Darren Lee will be in to do his instrumental tune song or his show called No Vocals. That's from 7 to 9. And then the Aussie Freak of Boulder Creek rounds out the evening with Metal from the Mountains from 9 to 11 p.m. So stick around. There's lots more coming. But I'm out of here. So I hope that you are doing well and have a good weekend. Be careful out there on the beaches and stay cool. It's going to be hot. This is Charlie Spivak, and the song is called It's the Same Old Dream. And he did this one in 1943. That'll be my last song. Y'all have a good week, and we'll do this again next week, 4 to 6 p.m. for Swing Shift. I'm Mountain Mama signing off.

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Big Bri, your treetop lover, seeing you. I'll be seeing you next time. I love you so much. 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

I'm gonna go get it.

Dig Those Blues. Well, there's more where that came from. Every Wednesday afternoon from 2 to 4 p.m. on the Blue Highway, it's your blues show with me, Trevor Blue. Let's jump, jive, and wham.

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Your heart is like a diamond. You throw your pearls

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What'll we do with the crazy ones? Cause way down south in Texas, Bob Wills is still the king. Yeah, Townsend's Anthony Whelan down where Lyle Lovett swings. Guy Clark, Chris, and Janice

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Keep on rocking. 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
1: This is an emergency transmission from the Department of Musical Security. If you can hear this, you're not gone yet. The jam band has entered its 19th consecutive minute of the same song. A bald man in IBM glasses has begun explaining why the 1981 Rush bootleg from Montreal can only be appreciated through vintage tube amplifiers. A barefoot guy.

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motion. It's the movement that gets the sock. 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

myself this morning from a deep, deep, a deep, deep, deep sleep. I found out

Dig Those Blues. Well, there's more where that came from. Every Wednesday afternoon from 2 to 4 p.m. on the Blue Highway, it's your blues show with me, Trevor Blue. Let's jump, jive, and wham.

This one goes out to Cynthia and Sylvia and Adam. Happy belated birthday, Jimmy Cliff.

Bye.

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